that you have no love to give her. Then she gets you on her wavelength, and she lets the river answer that you've always

Black Creek, take me to that place. Wash my sins away. Whoa, Black Creek, take me to

sweet from the chef. What a laugh. This is how the story ends. I let her turn me down. Say, can't we be friends? But by that day, I acted like a